Whether it's the lazy days of summer at your house or a season of transitions and busyness, we're here for you with the right song at the right time. 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

0: There is a lot of talk about the biggest problem society faces. Is it the climate? Immigration? Inflation? Well, Billy Graham believed it is something else.
1: Our greatest problem is the moral and spiritual vacuum that stares us in the face.
0: How can we overcome that?
1: First, we must realize that a spiritual vacuum exists. Second, we must restore spiritual and moral values to the heart of our society. We need to restore the concept of right or wrong. Thirdly, we must recommit our lives individually to God. Society will not be changed in any lasting sense unless the individuals like you who constitute society are changed.
0: 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And it's from the Billy Graham Evangelistic Association.
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And there's more hope still to come, because around here, it never stops.

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Picture the equivalent of full arenas and auditoriums hearing the gospel week after week, over and over. That's the impact. 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

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I owe him my deepest devotion. 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His mercy and grace fills that ocean. 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

0: I wonder if there's something weighing on your mind that's causing you to worry. 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
0: God knew that we would struggle with worry. That's why He told us in His Word to be anxious for nothing. He wants us to trust in Him. My friend, you don't need to worry about what might happen. You don't need to worry about tomorrow or the next day. God is your helper, and He will provide everything you need. So when worry and anxiety begin to settle into your heart and mind, let this verse from Philippians 4 remind you of how big God is. It says, "And my God will supply all your needs according to His riches in glory in Christ Jesus." 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

0: In the ancient world, a city without a wall was issuing an open invitation to its enemies to walk right in. When the Jewish captives returned to Jerusalem from Babylon, the first thing they did was rebuild the city walls. Working night and day, Nehemiah led the workers to complete the wall in an astonishing 52 days. Proverbs 26:28 says there is a spiritual equivalent to a city wall that can protect a person throughout life. And that wall is self-control. 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Discover how God's Spirit produces self-control on Route 66.
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0: There is a lot of talk about the biggest problem society faces. Is it the climate? Immigration? Inflation? Well, Billy Graham believed it is something else.
1: Our greatest problem is the moral and spiritual vacuum that stares us in the face.
0: How can we overcome that?
1: First, we must realize that a spiritual vacuum exists. Second, we must restore spiritual and moral values to the heart of our society. We need to restore the concept of right or wrong. Thirdly, we must recommit our lives individually to God. Society will not be changed in any lasting sense unless the individuals like you who constitute society are changed.
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0: God will not scream and shout just because your life is busy and noisy. Hi, I'm Chuck Swindoll. Rather, God expects us to provide some quietness where His still, small voice can be heard. It takes time and listening and quiet obedience to develop that mysterious thing we call godliness. I don't think a person on this earth has ever been automatically godly, or quickly godly, or easily godly. Walking with God, well, you know this, it takes time. It takes listening and quiet conversations and willing obedience. Find a quiet place and sometime today, just listen to Him.
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0: 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You can be sailing along smoothly in life, and then all of a sudden, something happens that turns everything upside down.
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0: 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Yes, life can turn upside down fast, but we can be joyful in the trials because we know God will use them for something good. 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

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And there's more hope still to come, because around here, it never stops.

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Picture the equivalent of full arenas and auditoriums hearing the gospel week after week, over and over. 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

0: Psalm 34 says, "Taste and see that the Lord is good. 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
0: In the Bible, the word taste means to experience. 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And when we do that, He changes our lives forever. In Psalm 34, we see David expressing his devotion to God. You see, David had experienced the goodness of God. God had taken care of David in his darkest times. David had also experienced the blessings of God, and he knew that God was faithful. Today, my friend, let's open up our hearts to God so we can experience Him in a personal way. 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
1: This old house once knew my children. 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

0: God will not scream and shout just because your life is busy and noisy. Hi, I'm Chuck Swindoll. Rather, God expects us to provide some quietness where His still, small voice can be heard. It takes time and listening and quiet obedience to develop that mysterious thing we call godliness. I don't think a person on this earth has ever been automatically godly, or quickly godly, or easily godly. Walking with God, well, you know this, it takes time. It takes listening and quiet conversations and willing obedience. 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
0: You know, God is able to do more in our lives than we can even imagine. There's nothing impossible for Him. Matthew 7 says, "Ask and it will be given to you. Seek and you will find. Knock and the door will be opened to you." Don't be afraid to ask God for big things. He loves you, and He has good things in store for your life, my friend. We can talk to God about the small things, and we can talk to Him about the big things. He hears us, and He promises to do what's best. Go to God with a humble and surrendered spirit, and ask Him for what you need. 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
2: Lawmakers in Washington, D.C. continue to plug away at a new farm bill, a bipartisan farm bill, according to Chairman of the House Agriculture Committee, G.T. Thompson from Pennsylvania. 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
4: You know, our goal and our commitment is we will get this done by the end of the calendar year. The current farm bill expires the end of September, but there's no, because of the nature of these agriculture programs, you know, by harvest season or calendar year, there's no real significant harm to wait until the end of the calendar year.
2: Chairman of the House Agriculture Committee, G.T. Thompson, speaking with our correspondent, John Clark, at the All-American Dairy Show in Harrisburg, Pennsylvania, earlier this week.
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2: Well. Hi, everybody.
3: Hey.
2: Yeah, here we are again at Studio 12A on the 42nd floor of the Gaither Twin Towers in beautiful downtown Alexandria.
4: Yeah, yeah.
2: And you and all our friends around the globe, you're invited in to our little hallelujah happening on this five-star edition of this finely crafted presentation called Bill Gaither's Homecoming Radio. It's the place where the music's at the top, but the chatter is no flop.
4: Well, no, it's not.
5: Well,
2: we're gathered at Bill's Electric Circus, where we find Kevy mastering Pac-Man.
6: There you go.
2: Yeah, Tori, she's relearning Frogger. And Aaron, he's going back playing the old game Pong.
6: Pong.
2: And William
6: Pong
2: has mastered Donkey Kong yet again.
5: Yes.
2: And on this international.
5: Keep looking up day. There's no other way. Just keep looking up every day.
4: And standing with his galaxy wand in one hand and his homecoming microphone in the other, the master of all games electronic. He was recently given the Wired for Action Award from the Drone Dynamos of Duluth.
5: Oh,
4: he is.
5: There you go.
2: He's Bill. May be my name. Yeah, but drone racing, that's my game.
5: All right.
7: And all of my guests today are world-class musical racers. The Tribute, Irwin's Michael English.
2: The vocal bands, Charlotte Ritchie, Buddy Green, Kevin Williams. Kevin, you're playing, bud.
4: All right, man.
2: William, it's going to be a musical hot-wired kind of day.
4: So we start with this song from the Feeling at Home Project, Bill.
7: This is an old classic written by Clevant Derricks, When He Blessed My Soul.

0: I think some got blessed more than others.
1: I think you're right.
0: This is International Firefighters Appreciation Day.
2: That's great.
0: When we say thank you to the brave men and women who work hard to keep our homes safe and our properties right under their care. It's a tough, tough job, but they do it, and they do it well. And to you, to all of you, we want to say thank you from the bottom of our hearts.
2: Did we
0: take that for granted?
1: No.
0: Yeah. Well, here is the Tribute Quartet. Never forsaken.

0: favorite time of the week.
1: Me too. I love this.
2: I that felt a little insincere.
3: I detect non-serious attitude here. Well, anyhow, the unexpected award of national note this week from the Waste Wetlanders of Watusi, Wisconsin, meeting at Wayne and Wanda's Waste Whacker Works in Why Not, Wyoming. They gave the word of the day their coveted Smashed Can Award.
2: Oh.
3: Yeah, that's right. They said some think their words are a waste, but to us, they're just in good taste.
0: All right.
3: They got it right. And here's the word of the day.
4: Okay.
3: Deracinate.
1: All right.
3: Deracinate. Who's got that? Somebody
1: got it.
3: Okay, buddy.
1: Slowing it down, Phil. Deracinate is an infectious disease. Anybody know about that?
3: Yeah. No.
1: It's proven very beneficial, however, to parasites and fungi. The deracinate is caused by a pathogenic microorganism. Gordon, you're familiar with that. Caused by a virus. First, there's the virus, then the antivirus, then the uncle virus, and then the Billy Ray virus. But you know, deracinate affects the rate of mortality and morality, in fact. And I'll refer you back to the great deracinate epidemic of 1845. Of course, caused a shortage of potatoes in Ireland, a shortage of hair in middle-aged men, a shortage of honesty in politics. But by the 1900s, the deracination generation had faded into potato famine obscurity.
3: You hit it, baby.
2: By all rights, that should be the correct definition.
1: Foul.
2: However,
1: who called foul?
2: It actually means alienate, as in Jack's conduct caused the family to deracinate him.
5: Oh, that's stupid.
2: And I just
1: what a perfect
2: make any
1: sound to
2: all.
1: Come in on.
5: I like yours much better, Kevin.
2: I did too.
6: Here are the Irwins.
1: Yeah.
6: Three brothers and a sister. Goodbye.

0: the valley.
1: Boy, family groups have been part of gospel music for years.
2: Yes.
1: You know,
3: they're amazing.
1: The old Chuck Wagon Gang, Spear
2: right.
1: Family, the Gaither Family,
2: the Wesley Brothers, Wilburn and Wilburn. You've

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1: And remember, almost everything looks better after a good night's sleep. Psalm 4 says, I will lie down in peace and sleep, for the Lord alone can make me quiet and calm.
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0: And here's Aaron Wilburn with some holy humor.
5: Hey, everybody.
0: Aaron.
5: You know, I was just, I've got a lot of friends that are having little nip and tucks and that kind of thing done these days. And you know, I look at them and I think, wow, we have gone back in time and they're looking a lot younger. And I got to thinking about that the other day and I thought, I am not going to have anything like that done because I'm afraid I'll look real young.
6: Yeah.
5: And then people will want me to do things that I'm no longer
7: That's unreasonable.
8: I love this song. It's not my father, not my mother. It's me, O Lord, standing in the need of prayer. Listen.

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1: It is, and we're back. This is Kevin Williams here. Bill, it was pretty cold this winter.
2: How cold was it,
1: Kevin? Well, I'll tell you, it was so cold at our place, we had to cut up the piano for firewood. We only got two cords.
3: Jack Frost came by my house and wanted to know if he could come in and get warm.
4: Shoot, an entire herd of polar bears passed my house headed south. It was so cold.
2: Come here, Charlotte. Get us out of this, okay?

0: Yeah, this is the time in the program when we go to the phone and talk to our good friend, Michael English.
1: Hello.
0: Hey, Michael. How you doing, bud?
1: I'm doing pretty good. How you doing, Bill?
0: Oh, I'm doing fine. Benji said he had a good time with you the other day when you came up to Indiana and we met. We met halfway between Nashville and Indianapolis on the interstate, and all we did was to wave at each other out the window. It's the funniest thing. We were like kids out there playing on there. We didn't stop or anything. And we said, hey, you know what? We're going to be passing each other. And of course, we had the bus.
1: Spent about an hour doing that, sending that one little wave up.
0: I can remember somebody had sent me, and it wasn't you, but somebody had sent me a recording of you singing with the Americans, I Bowed on My Knees and Cried Holy. And that was my first introduction to what you can do. Rusty took that, or I think brought that song to you. It had been done back in the early 50s by several groups, but Rusty slowed it down and put it in a serious worship context.
1: Yeah, and I remember when we were sitting around the piano doing just listening to songs for the record. Larry Goss was there, and people listening to songs. And then Rusty played me the song, and then he said, "Before, let's take a break, and then we'll come back." So Larry Goss and I went outside for a little bit, and Larry asked me what I thought of the song. I said, "I don't like it." And Larry says, "I don't either." And so Larry says, "Well, you know what? This is your song for the record, so you know you need to be honest with Rusty." So we went back in, and you know, I was riled up to say no. And as soon as Rusty said, "You want to do this song?" I said, "Yeah, I'd love to." I'm not going to say no to people like Bill Gaither and Rusty. Well, it's a good thing I didn't.
2: Yeah, no kidding.
0: Well, you've been singing it every night since then, right?
1: Every night. I have gone a few nights here and there without doing it, and I get just blasted at the record table, so it's just better to just do it.
0: Just singing. Well, that's what we're going to play. Michael, it's always a joy to talk with you, and you have a good day, my friend. Love you.
3: Love you, Michael.
1: Love you too, Bill. Love you guys.
2: See you, Michael.
3: See you, Mike.
4: I dreamed of a city

0: I saw an ad the other day. It said, lost a dog, left ear half off, missing one leg, blind in one eye. He answers to the name of Lucky.
1: Please.
2: Sound like that little dog is a little short of the mark to me there. That's what it sounds like.
0: Buddy Green.

0: It's that time in our program where we cream the crooked.
1: Oh, yes.
0: We implode the imposters. It's the rumor mill.
2: Cracker Jack, everyone's favorite.
3: That's true.
2: It's made up of popcorn, peanuts, and sweet molasses. Is there any other kind? Jack Northworth, who wrote the lyric, "Buy Me Some Peanuts and Cracker Jack," had never been to a Major League Baseball game.
1: Really?
2: And he did not get 1 cent for that lyric. Absolutely.
1: Whoa.
2: There are only 13 to 15 peanuts in each box. Because I opened several and I counted.
3: That's good.
2: And still today, we buy $50 million worth of Cracker Jacks every year.
0: Wow. And we don't care if we ever get back.
3: I do my part.
4: I didn't
3: know
4: what
3: that.
4: Are the favorite Easter candies, you ask? Because, you know, you always ask that.
1: Cadbury
4: number
1: eggs,
4: five,
1: my favorite.
4: Jelly beans.
0: Yeah.
4: Uh-huh.
0: I don't even
4: three
0: like
4: Cadbury
0: jelly.
4: Eggs. Those are big around my house. Yeah. And number one is Reese's peanut butter egg.
1: Largest countries in the world in terms of square miles. Anybody?
4: Yeah.
1: Number five is Brazil, 8 million square miles.
4: Wow.
1: USA at number three with 10 million square miles. Anybody? Number one?
5: Russia.
6: It's got to be Russia.
5: Russia.
6: Wow.
1: 17 million square miles.
0: Wow.
1: Absolutely.
0: Here's a Collingsworth family. There is healing in his hands.

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1: A young boy was passing by a church. He noticed an old preacher kind of having a hard time getting up the steps, so he decided to stop and help him. Preacher turned to the boy and he said, "Well, God bless you, son." Made the boy a little nervous because he said, "You know, I don't go to your church or any church, really." And the old preacher smiled. He said, "I still love you, and I know God loves you, too." That kind of gracious and tolerant spirit, well, that gives me hope.
2: Yeah, yes. Boy. Sure does.
3: Here are the Browders. I've got to know this family lately. Wonderful kids.

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4: Wow. 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

0: Oh, yeah. That's some good singing right there. Hey, you know what? We get lots of emails from all over the world from friends like you, and here's just a few of them.
1: I hear you in Sydney, Australia. There are no other programs like yours. Well done. Keep up the good work. That's from Stephanie.
2: I'm a trucker and hear you every day. Love the Rumor Mill segment. Your music is the best. Prayers, hugs, and love always from a forever friend, Stephen.
3: That's good.
4: I just finished listening, and it was a major blessing, just what I needed today. I hear you on Sunday morning in Salem, Oregon. What a great way to start my Sunday. You will receive a special reward someday. Thanks for the hope and joy you bring, and that's from Margie.
5: 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We live thousands of miles from each other, but we feel so connected as part of your homecoming family, and we have a million reasons to be grateful. Thank you from our friend in the Netherlands, Marjan.
3: You know, speaking of the Netherlands, Tori, we were just at your weekend in Bellbuckle. There was a good friend there from Holland who just, and I asked him, why in the world are you here? And he said he loved George and Glenn of the Cathedral Quartet, Gordon.
6: Oh, who doesn't?
3: Yeah. Mm-hmm.
4: His name's Alka, and he is a fan.
0: It's interesting. We're about to go to the Netherlands for some concerts, and the music is such a huge part of their lives over there. They
4: That's
0: don't
4: true.
0: Take it for granted like we sometimes do here in America.
4: That's
0: they
4: true.
0: Love the music, and they love the message in the music.
3: Donnie and Reba wrote this song. I think it's one of the best songs they have written for a long, long time. Brother, do we need this message? So mercy. Listen carefully.
7: 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As she says, child, let's make this garden grow.

0: I love it. I love it. I love it. So whatever you do this week, sow mercy, sow kindness, sow faith. You know, our goal was to encourage you to keep looking up. And I hope that we have done that. Phil, we've got to get out of here, though.
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0: in the morning. It is already Friday, and on Hope Radio, every week, it's not just Friday. It's Faith and Friends Friday. I am Kevin.
1: I am Shelly.
0: And we have some special guests, don't we, Shel?
1: Yes, we do.
0: Who would that be?
1: Our grandchildren.
0: Yeah.
1: Our grandsons are here with us. I'm so excited. I've got Maverick on my lap. And who are you?
2: Lincoln.
0: Yes. And so Maverick and Lincoln are hanging out with us. Mavie, are you tired? He's nodding yes. Yes. So Mavie, can you say good morning to everybody? Can you say it right in the microphone?
1: No, you don't want to do
0: it. Smiling. Oh, that's funny. Yeah, I'll get close to the mic and smile, but yeah. Not going to talk into it. Well, we have sort of our showman here,
1: yes,
0: Mr.
1: Our showman's
0: Maverick.
1: Here.
0: Yes, Maverick is sort of he's a really good singer.
2: Yeah, I am.
0: Yeah.
1: You are, Lincoln. It's in the family.
0: Yeah, and he's becoming kind of a musician now, too, aren't you?
2: Yep.
1: Granddaddy teaching the keyboard, huh?
2: Yep.
1: At the house.
0: And Andy was teaching him too. So we're so glad that you guys are listening to us today. It's going to be a good day because it's a day the Lord has made. Let's get it kicked off with So You Would Know right here on Hope.
1: Where Hope is Alive.

0: Here's the whole video. Weather was Shanny.
1: Very good. That was cool. I love that. Our grandson Lincoln hanging out with us. Shell Bell, what is the weather going to be like today?
2: The high is going to be 90, sunny. Humidity is going to be about 55%, but the winds is going to be south-southwest at 5 to 10 miles per hour. So a little bit of a breeze in the air.
1: And that humidity is a little lower, so that's
2: good. A little
1: bit
2: lower, yes. So maybe that'll be a little bit cooler for everybody. The low tonight, though, will be 72. And tomorrow, again, the high will be 90 and the low will be 76, and no rain.
1: Well, there you have it.

0: Why are you shaking your smartwatch? Isn't it working?
1: I'm just getting my daily steps registered on it.
0: Oh, wait, what?
1: I only actually walked around 5,800 steps today, but you know how you're supposed to get like 10,000 steps? Well, if you shake the watch, it reads that as steps.
2: Counting steps that don't actually count is the same approach people sometimes use with God.
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2: What makes you a Christian, says Billy Graham, is surrendering your life to Jesus Christ.
3: 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And then by faith, you received Christ as your Lord and Savior?
2: 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We're the Billy Graham Evangelistic Association.
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1: It just stirs my spirit up. 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

0: Hope Radio with Kevin and Shelley. There's a Down East boy, some of my boys.
1: Yeah. Singing about preaching Jesus.
0: It.
1: Speaking of preach Jesus, our grandson Lincoln and our grandson Maverick are here with us this morning. And Lincoln, you were preaching a little bit in one of the earlier hours, weren't you? Talking about Jesus?
2: Yep.
1: What'd you tell us about Jesus?
2: About when he died on the cross. A long time ago, Jesus was born, and he grew up telling people about God. But these people didn't trust God, and they wanted to kill him. So they put him on the cross, and then they waited for him to die.
1: Wow. And then after 3 days, what happened?
2: He rose from the dead.
1: How about that? And why did he do all that?
2: Just to pay for our sins.
1: I tell you what, there is the gospel.

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0: Mark Trammell Quartet, Hope in the Morning with Kevin and Shelley. For what earthly reason?
1: Wow. 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

0: it is Hope in the Morning with Kevin and Shelley and two little munchkins.
1: Yes.
0: Known as Maverick and Lincoln, our grandsons. Having a big time with you guys. This is a fun show.
1: Yeah. I mean, if you're not awake, you are now.
0: Ooh, you are awake now. There's the folks that just tried to wake up and rolled out of their bed. They're probably on the floor, but we're having a big old time. We've got the weather coming up and some more commentary on John 3:16 from Mr. Lincoln himself. He's going to tell the story about what Jesus did for us on the cross. I love it. I love it. Who we got, show?
1: Legacy 5 with Homeward Bound.
0: Right here on Hope.

0: Here's the whole video. Weather with Shani.
1: Very good. That was cool. I love that. Our grandson Lincoln hanging out with us. Shelbel, what is the weather going to be like today?
2: The high is going to be 90, sunny. Humidity is going to be about 55%, but the winds is going to be south-southwest at 5 to 10 miles per hour. So a little bit of a breeze in the air.
1: And that humidity is a little lower, so that's good.
2: A little bit lower, yes. So maybe that'll be a little bit cooler for everybody. The low tonight, though, will be 72. And tomorrow, again, the high will be 90 and the low will be 76, and no rain.
1: Well, there you have it.

0: Charles Schulz, the creator of the famous Peanuts cartoons, had an interesting perspective on jogging for exercise. He said that while jogging is very good for our body, jogging was also good for the ground. Jogging makes the ground feel needed, he said. It makes an interesting point. 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

0: Hope Radio with Kevin and Shelley. There's a Down East boy, some of my boys.
1: Yeah. Singing about preaching Jesus.
0: It.
1: Speaking of preach Jesus, our grandson Lincoln and our grandson Maverick are here with us this morning. And Lincoln, you were preaching a little bit in one of the earlier hours, weren't you? Talking about Jesus?
2: Yep.
1: What'd you tell us about Jesus?
2: About when he died on the cross. A long time ago, Jesus was born, and he grew up telling people about God. But these people didn't trust God, and they wanted to kill him. So they put him on the cross, and then they waited for him to die.
1: Wow. And then after 3 days, what happened?
2: He rose from the dead.
1: How about that? And why did he do all that?
2: Just to pay for our sins.
1: Very good. I tell you what, there is the gospel.

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0: That's right. God does heal. He heals your hurting. If you're hurting today, I implore you to seek God.
1: Mm, absolutely. He is our only help. Isn't that right, Linky?
2: Yep.
1: You know, not too long ago, Lincoln was in the hospital because you had pneumonia, didn't you?
2: Yep.
1: You remember that in the emergency room?
2: I
1: remember that. What were you thinking about while you were in there?
2: God.
1: Really?
2: Yep.
1: Were you hoping and praying that he would help you to feel better and to fix you up?
2: Yep.
1: I know I was. And you seem to be feeling pretty good today, right?
2: Yep.
0: You healed.
1: Yes. Yeah, that's what I'm talking about.

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1: It's still the good news after all these years. It still has the power to save.
0: Legacy 5.

0: just sitting here looking at my grandsons, and I tell you what, I am so blessed. I'm so grateful, and I'm so glad that we can raise them, you know, to know the Lord, to love the Lord, mm-hmm. to be, you know, to be, to do His work.
1: Yep.
0: You know, and that we proved, they proved that to us, actually, I would say last year at Christmas.
1: Oh, yeah.
0: Decorating the tree, didn't y'all? You helped Grandma?
2: Yeah.
0: You helped Grandma decorate that tree, didn't you?
2: Yeah, we did.
0: That was just so, I tell you what, you guys are just, you know what? You worked for the Lord when you done that.
3: Yep.
1: They're working for Him today on the air.
0: Yes.
1: So, so glad to be having all of you join us along with Lincoln and Maverick on Faith and Friends Friday. 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

0: Weather was Shanny.
1: Very good. That was cool. I love that. Our grandson Lincoln hanging out with us. Shell Bell, what is the weather going to be like today?
2: The high is going to be 90, sunny. Humidity is going to be about 55%, but the winds is going to be south-southwest at 5 to 10 miles per hour. So a little bit of a breeze in the air.
1: And that humidity is a little lower, so that's
2: good. A little
1: bit
2: lower, yes. So maybe that'll be a little bit cooler for everybody. The low tonight, though, will be 72. And tomorrow, again, the high will be 90 and the low will be 76, and no rain.
1: Well, there you have it.

Some people have the annoying tendency of referring to everything as a miracle. Hi, I'm Chuck Swindoll. It's a miracle. I found the one skirt in my size at the store today. That's not a miracle. I was thinking of her, and she called. It was a miracle. No, those things are not miracles. Frankly, we cheapen the word when we make everything throughout the day a miracle. Listen to me. A miracle breaks with the laws of nature. There's not a rational reason or a scientific explanation of what happens. That's a miracle. The Red Sea parting. Lazarus being raised from the dead. Now, those were real miracles.

Some people have the annoying tendency of referring to everything as a miracle. Hi, I'm Chuck Swindoll. It's a miracle. I found the one skirt in my size at the store today. That's not a miracle. I was thinking of her, and she called. It was a miracle. No, those things are not miracles. Frankly, we cheapen the word when we make everything throughout the day a miracle. Listen to me. A miracle breaks with the laws of nature. There's not a rational reason or a scientific explanation of what happens. That's a miracle. The Red Sea parting. Lazarus being raised from the dead. Now, those were real miracles.

0: as a miracle. Hi, I'm Chuck Swindoll. It's a miracle. I found the one skirt in my size at the store today. That's not a miracle. I was thinking of her, and she called. It was a miracle. No, those things are not miracles. Frankly, we cheapen the word when we make everything throughout the day a miracle. Listen to me. A miracle breaks with the laws of nature. There's not a rational reason or a scientific explanation of what happens. That's a miracle. The Red Sea parting. Lazarus being raised from the dead. Now, those were real miracles.
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0: and spitting. You know, I mean, the front couple rows have got tarps and stuff. It's a good one. And they're preaching out there. And finally, the evangelist says, "Do you want to go to heaven?" And he points at the congregation. They all stood up and said, "Yes." He said, "Do you want to go to heaven?" Everybody said, "Yes." And his one little boy was sitting on the back row. And that preacher walked all the way down with his cordless microphone up to the kid and said, "Boy, why ain't you saying you want to go to heaven?" He said, "Well, I do want to go to heaven, but I thought you was getting a bus up now."
1: Here's Lee Park Worship, Goodness and Mercy.
0: Right here on Hope. Yeah.

Up in the morning, the Perrys. I think I'll just go on. That song, Shell, reminds me of that little boy. I don't know if you ever heard this story. He was in a revival, and there was this preacher up there, and man, this, you know, one of the really big preachers, and he is preaching.

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0: Hope Radio with Kevin and Shelley. There's a Down East boy, some of my boys.
1: Yeah. Singing about preaching Jesus.
0: It.
1: Speaking of preach Jesus, our grandson Lincoln and our grandson Maverick are here with us this morning. And Lincoln, you were preaching a little bit in one of the earlier hours, weren't you? Talking about Jesus?
2: Yep.
1: What'd you tell us about Jesus?
2: About when he died on the cross. A long time ago, Jesus was born, and he grew up telling people about God. But these people didn't trust God, and they wanted to kill him. So they put him on the cross, and then they waited for him to die.
1: Wow. And then after 3 days, what happened?
2: He rose from the dead.
1: How about that? And why did he do all that?
2: Just to pay for our sins.
1: Whew. Very good. I tell you what, there is the gospel.

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0: This has been an interesting morning. We just went into the other room, myself, Lincoln, and Maverick, and found flashlights.
1: Yes.
0: So they're having a ball.
1: And I think they're Carolina Christian Radio flashlights.
0: Yes, they are.
1: So that's,
0: they're
1: that's very cool.
0: Having fun with them.
1: Yep, we got some more great stuff for you. And Lincoln, our grandson, is going to be sharing the gospel here at the end of the show. Just a few minutes from now, so stay tuned for that. And Shelly's got the weather for you, so stick around.
2: Yeah.

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0: Here's the whole video. Weather with Shani.
1: Very good. That was cool. I love that. Our grandson Lincoln hanging out with us. Shell Bell, what is the weather going to be like today?
2: The high is going to be 90, sunny. Humidity is going to be about 55%, but the wind is going to be south-southwest at 5 to 10 miles per hour. So a little bit of a breeze in the air.
1: And that humidity is a little lower, so that's
2: a little bit
1: good.
2: Lower, yes. So maybe that'll be a little bit cooler for everybody. The low tonight, though, will be 72. And tomorrow, again, the high will be 90 and the low will be 76, and no rain.
1: Well, there you have it.

0: 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Isn't it working?
1: I'm just getting my daily steps registered on it.
0: Oh, wait, what?
1: I only actually walked around 5,800 steps today, but you know how you're supposed to get like 10,000 steps? Well, if you shake the watch, it reads that as steps.
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1: It is, and Shelbel Lincoln, our grandson, just reminded me, by the way, for those of you who just joined us, Lincoln and Maverick, our two grandsons, they're 7 and 3, and they're joining us this morning because they're our friends on Faith and Friends Friday, and we're having a blast with them. And Lincoln just reminded me just a minute ago a verse. But before I read the verse that Lincoln reminded me of, Lincoln, you said you wanted to tell everybody on the radio about God.
2: Yes.
1: Tell us about him.
2: First, he was alive, and he told everybody about God, but these people didn't trust God, and they wanted to kill him.
1: You mean Jesus?
2: Yeah, Jesus.
1: Yeah.
2: And then they put him on the cross, and then he said, "This is it."
1: Oh,
2: then,
1: this is finished.
2: Yeah, this is finished.
1: It is finished,
2: and
1: yeah.
2: And then he died, and then a couple of days later, he rose from the dead.
1: 3 days later? How about that?
2: 3 days later.
1: How about that? And why did he die on the cross for us?
2: For our sins.
1: What is sin?
2: Sin is when you make bad choices.
1: Very good. And as people, we do that, don't we?
2: Yep.
1: You know, God told the story that you just told. And Shani, would you read John 3:16 for us?
0: For God so loved the world that he gave his only begotten Son, that whoever believes in him should not perish, but have eternal life.
1: Thank you, Shelley. I believe it. Shelley, do you believe it?
0: You know I do.
1: Linky, do you believe it?
2: Yes.
1: I know you do. We hope you do too. You're listening to Hope on Faith and Friends Friday.

0: Hope Radio with Kevin and Shelley. There's a Down East boy, some of my boys.
1: Yeah. Singing about preaching Jesus.
0: It.
1: Speaking of preach Jesus, our grandson Lincoln and our grandson Maverick are here with us this morning. And Lincoln, you were preaching a little bit in one of the earlier hours, weren't you? Talking about Jesus?
2: Yep.
1: What'd you tell us about Jesus?
2: About when he died on the cross. A long time ago, Jesus was born, and he grew up telling people about God. But these people didn't trust God, and they wanted to kill him. So they put him on the cross, and then they waited for him to die.
1: Wow. And then after 3 days, what happened?
2: He rose from the dead.
1: How about that? And why did he do all that?
2: Just to pay for our sins.
1: I tell you what, there is the gospel.

0: the Morning with Kevin and Shelley.
1: And here we are, and there we were, and that was Maverick and Lincoln have been hanging out with us all morning. That was Lincoln talking to us right there. Thank you, Lincoln, for kind of co-hosting today. We appreciate that. And, Shell, we're going to be heading out, right?
2: We are, yes, all of us.
1: Okay.
2: They want McDonald's.
1: Yes, I think it's going to be Happy Meal time, and they have certainly earned it. Hey, remember this. God loves you, and God has a plan for your life.

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Well, I am Jeff Lumb, a good Friday morning. 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

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If I know me, I could tell myself I'm better than the one who bowed their knees then went astray. 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

0: I wonder if there's something weighing on your mind that's causing you to worry. Well, I know what that feels like. Life can be so stressful.
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0: God knew that we would struggle with worry. That's why He told us in His Word to be anxious for nothing. He wants us to trust in Him. My friend, you don't need to worry about what might happen. You don't need to worry about tomorrow or the next day. God is your helper, and He will provide everything you need. So when worry and anxiety begin to settle into your heart and mind, let this verse from Philippians 4 remind you of how big God is. It says, "And my God will supply all your needs according to His riches in glory in Christ Jesus." 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

0: great song from Danny Funderburk, and You Can't Go That Far. Well, I am Jeff Lohman, a good Friday morning, getting ready for the weekend. 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
1: Thank you so much, you guys, for what you do, and we just love you guys, as you know. You know, it's really a big, big, big ministry, and it does a lot for my heart, and I know that countless people out there are moved by music, and the Lord does. He puts songs, He puts people, He puts things right in your face when you need it. And sometimes it's a shock and sometimes it's a gentle whisper, but it's always good. And you guys, I know you pray over your ministry and you pray over that radio station, and I'm so grateful.

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Hope Radio, it's Scotty Inman, Broken Man Can. Well, I am Jeff Lemon, a good Friday morning, getting ready for the weekend. You know, loneliness can surround us even when people are close by. Have you noticed? Maybe you've lost someone that you love. Maybe you've moved to a new place, or maybe you feel forgotten. The great truth of the Bible is Jesus never leaves his children alone. He promises to be with us always. So today, talk to him honestly. He hears every word. He understands every tear. Know today you are deeply loved, you are fully known, and you're never abandoned. His presence can fill even the quietest moments with hope. It's the Neelands on Hope Radio.

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0: 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We've got Jason Crabb coming to Coastal Church in Chalotes. That is 1 week from tonight, August 7th at 7 o'clock. We've got the Sampson County Gospel Sing coming to Clinton September 26th. And a couple of tour dates with the Gaither Vocal Band coming up in November. Going to be in Myrtle Beach November 12th and New Bern November 13th. 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

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Well, I am Jeff Lumen. A good Friday morning. Go ahead and grab a cup of coffee. 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

0: Charles Schulz, the creator of the famous Peanuts cartoons, had an interesting perspective on jogging for exercise. He said that while jogging is very good for our body, jogging was also good for the ground. Jogging makes the ground feel needed, he said. It makes an interesting point. When was the last time you asked someone to help you with a task, even though you were entirely capable of doing it alone? Feeling needed is important. Technically, God doesn't need us, yet He asks us to help Him by serving others and by spreading the gospel, and we can do the same with others. This is David Jeremiah encouraging you to get on the road to new life. 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

0: Joseph Habedank and the church. Well, I am Jeff Lumman, a good Friday morning, getting ready for the weekend. 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
1: 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And second of all, the message through these songs is a constant reminder of God's grace, love, and mercy. And I am just so blessed to be able to listen to Hope Radio. I just appreciate what you all are doing.

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1: I love the Southern Gospel. It just uplifts me every time I get in my car and listen to it. I'm so glad that you're on.
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Hope Radio, the latest for Jeff and Sherry Easter. It's No Rock. You know something? Disappointment doesn't have to have the final word. I know life doesn't always unfold the way we planned. Doors close, dreams change, prayers sometimes go unanswered. And yet God is still working, even when we can't see it. Great reminder in Romans 8 that God works all things together for the good of those who love Him. So what feels like an ending today may actually become the beginning of something beautiful tomorrow. So keep trusting. God's plans are always bigger than our disappointments.

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We've got Jason Crabb coming to Coastal Church in Shiloh 1 week from tonight. That's August 7th. We've got the Sampson County Gospel Sing coming to Clinton September 26th. And a couple of tour dates with the Gaither Vocal Band coming up in November. 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

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I am Jeff Lohman. It is the lunch hour, and we're getting ready for the weekend. As always, thanks for hanging out with us. 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

0: Hope Radio, it's Ronnie Booth and the Blackwood Brothers, and Put Your Hand in the Hand. Well, I am Jeff Lemon, and a good Friday afternoon. It's the lunch hour. Hi, this is Hope Radio.
1: Thank you so much, you guys, for what you do, and we just love you guys, as you know. You know, it's really a big, big, big ministry, and it does a lot for my heart, and I know that countless people out there are moved by music, and the Lord does. He puts songs, He puts people, He puts things right in your face when you need it. And sometimes it's a shock, and sometimes it's a gentle whisper, but it's always good. And you guys, I know you pray over your ministry, and you pray over that radio station, and I'm so grateful.

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Hope Radio is Phillips and Banks and the anthem, Psalm 98. Great song on this Friday afternoon, getting ready for the weekend. You know, grief has no timetable. Have you noticed? Whether your loss is recent or years old, some days there's still heartache, heartbreak. And if that's where you are today, remember that Jesus understands sorrow. He wept with those who mourned, and he walks beside us in our deepest pain. You don't have to hide your tears from God. You can bring them to him. He promises comfort and strength and hope even beyond this life. And one day he will wipe away every tear. But until then, he walks with you every single step of the way. It's Gold City from Hope Radio.

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We got Jason Crabb coming to Coastal Church in Shallot 1 week from tonight. And the Sampson County Gospel Sing in Clinton's coming up September 26th. 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

Hope Radio is the Legacy 5 and bigger on the inside. Well, I am Jeff Lohman. A good Friday afternoon, getting ready for the weekend. Hope to encourage you today with the best in Southern gospel music. Here are the tallies on Hope Radio. She

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And there's more hope still to come, because around here, it never stops.

0: Some people have the annoying tendency of referring to everything as a miracle. Hi, I'm Chuck Swindoll. It's a miracle. I found the one skirt in my size at the store today. That's not a miracle. I was thinking of her, and she called. It was a miracle. No, those things are not miracles. Frankly, we cheapen the word when we make everything throughout the day a miracle. Listen to me. A miracle breaks with the laws of nature. There's not a rational reason or a scientific explanation of what happens. That's a miracle. The Red Sea parting. Lazarus being raised from the dead. Now, those were real miracles.
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That's the impact. 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

0: Ah, when my feet touch the streets of gold, the Lefevre Quartet on this Friday afternoon. I am Jeff Lohman. Hi, this is Hope Radio.
1: 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I just appreciate what you all are doing.

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Yet, even as we always seem to be chasing that moving target of what to wear or how to plan, isn't it comforting to know our God never changes? 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

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Their latest, it's called Cling to It. Well, I am Jeff Lemon. A good Friday afternoon. Thanks for hanging out with us, getting ready for the weekend. You know, some days simply feel heavier than others. Your smile may be harder to find. Your joy may seem far away. And if that's true for you today, remember that feelings are very real, but they don't have to define our whole story. God's love remains constant even when emotions change. You know, Lamentations tells us that His mercies are new every morning. So yes, today might be difficult for you, but tomorrow comes with fresh grace. So hold on to Jesus. He is your steady hope.

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0: 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We've got Jason Crabb coming to Coastal Church in Shallotte 1 week from tonight. That's August 7th at 7 o'clock. Sampson County Gospel Sing coming to Clinton September 26th. And we got a couple of tour dates with the Gaither Vocal Band coming up in November. Going to be in Myrtle Beach November 12th and New Bern November 13th. If you want more details, you can log on to our website, yourhoperadio.com.
1: I drove down the road to a church for some preaching one Sunday evening. I sat down in a pew on the back row thinking the preacher wouldn't see me. He laid the gospel out and there was no doubt I

Whether it's the lazy days of summer at your house or a season of transitions and busyness, we're here for you with the right song at the right time. 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

Hope Radio and the Wiznits, never been another. A good way to tap your toes as we get a new hour of your favorite Southern Gospel songs kicked off on your Friday afternoon. We'll take a look at our weekend forecast. That's coming up in a few minutes. Right now, we've got Jeff and Sherry Easter.

0: It's amazing how fast things can change, isn't it? You can be sailing along smoothly in life, and then all of a sudden, something happens that turns everything upside down.
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0: When life is hard, this verse in James comes to my mind. Consider it pure joy, my brothers and sisters, whenever you face trials of many kinds. Now, this verse goes on to tell us that God uses the trials to produce good things in our lives. No one hopes for hard times to come, but we can find comfort knowing God uses those times for something good. Yes, life can turn upside down fast, but we can be joyful in the trials because we know God will use them for something good. 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

Keep on keeping on. Ernie Haas and Signature Sound on Hope Radio. Well, tonight, a very mild temperature tonight, mostly clear, down to 74. A little break from the oppressive level heat for tomorrow. Mostly sunny, 89 and breezy. And then a slight chance of a shower overnight for tomorrow night, down to 75. The chance of rain increases throughout the day on Sunday. 80% chance of showers and thunderstorms. Breezy and a high of 89. Rain continues Sunday night with mostly cloudy skies. Low around 76. Rain continues Monday as well. Early before the afternoon. And then a high of 88 for your Monday.

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Above the Clouds from 18 Mile here on Your Hope Radio. Our scripture today from Psalms 91, verses 14, 15, and 16. Because he has set his love upon me, therefore I will deliver him. I will set him on high, because he has known my name. He shall call upon me, and I will answer him. I will be with him in trouble. I will deliver him and honor him. With long life, I will satisfy him and show him my salvation.

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At home with your family and while you're on the go. 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

Ain't looking for trouble. The Mark Doubled family on Hope Radio. And I'm glad you're here. I'm your host, Matt Wall, with your favorite Southern gospel songs. And the weather forecast for the weekend coming up in just a few songs from now. This is the Sold Out Quartet.

0: 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Yes, bad things happen. Yes, our hearts get broken. Yes, people disappoint us. But God, God is always good.
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0: Our circumstances do not change who God is. He is constant. He's unwavering. He is steadfast. I hope you're encouraged when you think about the goodness of God. He's always with you, guiding you to where you need to be. And He promises to never leave you. He will always help you. When life is hard, my friend, you can be sure God is working behind the scenes for your good. Continue to trust Him. The Bible says the Lord is good, a stronghold in the day of trouble, and He knows those who trust in Him. 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

I Remember Loss from the Poet Voices on Hope Radio. Well, we're clear tonight and down to 74 and mostly sunny tomorrow and breezy with a high of 89. A good chance, a slight chance tomorrow night of a shower or thunderstorm overnight, becoming cloudy overnight down to 75. And then rain in the forecast, really kind of an all-day thing for Sunday up to 89. Breezy Sunday night. Rain continues down to 76. Monday, another strong chance of afternoon thunderstorms, a high of 88 for your Monday.

I've read where the people that you cared for, others didn't care that much about. Oh, but you have so much mercy for the outcast. 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

better days ahead from the Browns on Hope Radio. And our scripture today is from Psalms chapter 91, verses 14 through 16. Because he has set his love upon me, therefore I will deliver him. I will set him on high, because he has known my name. He shall call upon me, and I will answer him. I will be with him in trouble. I will deliver him and honor him. With long life, I will satisfy him and show him my salvation.

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Crank it up.

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Hi, I'm Matt Wall. 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

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The weather forecast in just a few songs from now. 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

0: Some people have the annoying tendency of referring to everything as a miracle. Hi, I'm Chuck Swindoll. It's a miracle. I found the one skirt in my size at the store today. That's not a miracle. I was thinking of her, and she called. It was a miracle. No, those things are not miracles. Frankly, we cheapen the word when we make everything throughout the day a miracle. Listen to me. A miracle breaks with the laws of nature. There's not a rational reason or a scientific explanation of what happens. That's a miracle. The Red Sea parting. Lazarus being raised from the dead. Now, those were real miracles.
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So many reasons from the Tribute Quartet on Hope Radio. Tonight, mostly clear down to 74. 89 for the high tomorrow, mostly sunny and breezy. Tomorrow night, a possibility of a shower or thunderstorm overnight down to 75. And then the rain comes in the forecast. 80% chance of showers and thunderstorms throughout the day on Sunday. Breezy, gusty winds, high of 89. That continues Sunday night, low of 76. Continuing showers and thunderstorms as well through Monday with a high of 88.

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From the Siler family on Hope Radio, No Threat in the Thunder. Well, our scripture today is from the book of Psalms, chapter 91. It's verses 14 through 16. Because he has set his love upon me, therefore I will deliver him. I will set him on high because he has known my name. He shall call upon me and I will answer him. I will be with him in trouble. I will deliver him and honor him. With long life, I will satisfy him

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Welcome to your 5 o'clock hour on your Friday. I'll take a look at our weekend forecast in just a few songs from now. And right now, we'll continue with your favorite Southern gospel songs with the Hoppers.

0: 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Do you have a big prayer you need God to answer?
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0: You know, God is able to do more in our lives than we can even imagine. There's nothing impossible for Him. Matthew 7 says, "Ask and it will be given to you. Seek and you will find. Knock and the door will be opened to you." Don't be afraid to ask God for big things. He loves you, and He has good things in store for your life, my friend. We can talk to God about the small things, and we can talk to Him about the big things. He hears us, and He promises to do what's best. Go to God with a humble and surrendered spirit, and ask Him for what you need. He is listening. 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

Feeling at home in the presence of Jesus. That goes to my friend, Miss Bernice. And that's from Ivan Parker here on Your Hope Radio. Well, tonight, a mild evening, mostly clear, down to 74. High of 89 tomorrow, gusty winds, and mostly sunny. Then for tomorrow night, a chance of a shower or thunderstorm, down to 75 for the low. And then, 80% chance of showers and thunderstorms throughout the day on Sunday. You'll need your umbrella for church. Gusty winds as well, a high of 89. Rain continuing through Sunday night, down to 76 for the low Sunday night. Monday, high of 88. And the 80% chance of those showers and thunderstorms continuing early in the day on Monday. Then for Monday night, showers and thunderstorms overnight. And down to 74 Monday night.

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And today from the book of Psalms, chapter 91, verses 14 through 16, because he has set his love upon me, therefore I will deliver him. I will set him on high because he has known my name. He shall call upon me and I will answer him. I will be with him in trouble. I will deliver him and honor him. With long life, I will satisfy him and show him my salvation.

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0: Charles Schulz, the creator of the famous Peanuts cartoons, had an interesting perspective on jogging for exercise. He said that while jogging is very good for our body, jogging was also good for the ground. Jogging makes the ground feel needed, he said. It makes an interesting point. When was the last time you asked someone to help you with a task, even though you were entirely capable of doing it alone? Feeling needed is important. Technically, God doesn't need us, yet He asks us to help Him by serving others and by spreading the gospel, and we can do the same with others. This is David Jeremiah encouraging you to get on the road to new life. Discover how God needs you on Route 66.
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The weather here likes to keep us on our toes, ever changing. 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